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1: 怪不得他看起来春风得意，得意洋洋的样子。He looks like the cat that ate the canary.
0: 各位朋友，这就是我们今天的重点。我们现在开始。Jill has won a trip to Tokyo. First class tickets on the plane. And all expenses paid in a 5-star hotel for 2 weeks.
1: No wonder she looks like the cat that ate the canary.
0: 我们再来一次有中文翻译的 dialogue。Jill has won a trip to Tokyo.
1: Jill 赢得了往返东京之旅。
0: First class tickets on the plane.
1: 包括头等舱的机票。
0: And all expenses paid in a 5-star hotel for 2 weeks.
1: 还有两个星期的五星级饭店住宿招待哦。
0: No wonder she looks like the cat that ate the canary.
1: 难怪她看起来春风满面的。
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1: No wonder she looks like the cat that ate the canary. Look like, 看起来像，这个也是蛮重要的片语，我们也来做几个练习。比方说我妹妹啊，头发剪得短短的，像个男生一样。
0: With her hair cut so short, my baby sister looks like a boy.
1: Yeah, with her hair cut so short, my baby sister looks like a boy.她又穿上一套小西装，看起来像个小绅士呢。
0: She looks like a gentleman in a suit.
1: She looks like a gentleman in a suit. 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
0: No wonder she looks like the cat that ate the canary.
1: Highlight of the day. 各位朋友，我们今天的 highlight 就是 look like the cat that ate the canary, 看起来春风得意，得意洋洋的样子。
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1: John 刚刚圆满地完成了一件困难的工作。John had just finished a tough job. 他对自己满意极了。He seems very much pleased with himself. 换句话说呢 ,he looks like the cat that ate the canary. He looks like the cat that ate the canary.
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1: 各位朋友，我们今天的片语是 look like the cat that ate the canary， 就是春风得意，得意洋洋的样子。我们举了三个例子。第一个例子呢，是讲 Bill 赢得了数学比赛，所以呢 ，he seems satisfied with himself， 他好像很满意的样子呢，所以呢，他也就看起来 he looks like the cat that ate the canary。这样呢，刚刚完成一个很困难的工作。He's very happy. He looks like the cat that ate the canary. He looks like the cat that ate the canary. 第三个例句呢，是办公室里的好女孩，是每个未婚男士的理想伴侣。她居然答应了 John 的求婚，所以呢 ，John 看起来就像是 the cat that ate the canary. The cat that ate the canary. 我们再听一次今天的对话。Jill has won a trip to Tokyo.First class tickets on the plane, and all expenses paid in a 5-star hotel for 2 weeks.
0: No wonder she looks like the cat that ate the canary. Today, our time is over. I'm Fang Jiqing.
1: I'm Jiang Longtong.
2: I'm Wu Daling.
0: Welcome to the next time, continue listening to English, you, me, and us.

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